0: Ascoltacine FM su 89.1, 88.15, 88.8. This is the rhythm of the night. Radio Punto, semplicemente ovunque. I know you wanna say.
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the lifestyle. So far it's a perfect fit. Everyone trying to move in twos, but there's nothing better than a solo trip. It's too much when we just don't speak. We're too young to be getting too deep. Party in the kitchen, drink all day, and we fuck all night.

chill out, nu jazz, bossa nova, down tempo, nu soul, world music, wonderful music.